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1: Buddy, you're a boy, make a big noise, playing in the street, gonna be a big man someday. You got mud on your face, you big disgrace, kicking your can all over.

you're a young man, hard man, shouting in the street. 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